0: too much of anything is not good for you, baby.
1: Oh, well, well.
0: But I don't know about that. There's many times that we love, we shared love, and made love. It doesn't seem to me like it's enough. There's just not enough. That's just not enough.

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2: Now, players, I got some fresh game to bring to the table today. Now, this player right here, he's different. He don't drive a Cadillac.
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4: 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I'm a P-I-M-P. 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

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Cause I'm having fun.

after all you put me through. You think I despise you, but in the end, I want to thank you, 'cause you made me that much stronger. When I

Is it getting better? Or do you feel the same? Will it make it easier?